0: energía radiofónica.
1: En todas partes.
0: Ponte. Ixa FM 89.3.
2: Am I so wrong for staying up late, going out with my friends, for drinking too much and saying I won't, but then do it again. When you take my hand,

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Afro chicks, Afro pucks, you know, fucking stuff. No, cause our lady is funky. We got straight to the bone. Yeah, you know? Can't be like this, basically, wanna go back, you know, back in the 70s, you know?

89.3 Exa. Hold on a little harder. Touch a little stronger. No need for tears now.

uplifting and inspiring that you've been for me for all this time. And I love you.